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5: Apartment 6M to Michael. It's a 17-year-old female with chest pain. Crosser going to be Livingston Ave, Harriet Myers News. Ran the truck to Mohawk A Alpha Response. 260 North Pearl Street. Apartment 6M is a Mary. It's a 17-year-old female with chest pain. Crosses Livingston Ave, Harriet Myers News. Times 2004.

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0: Attention Engine 7, all occupancy proper response, 590 3rd Street. It's a 9-year-old male, traumatic injury, falling in an e-bike. Crosses Ontario Street, North Fanning Boulevard. 3 on this engine 7, Mohawk, beat robber response, 590 3rd Street. 9-year-old male, traumatic injury, crosses Ontario, North Fanning. 9-20.
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0: Mark, see, dispatch to engine 5 and Mohawk, beat robber response at 16 Morton Avenue, apartment 201. It's a 1-year-old male that fell across with Clinton Street, Cran Street. Again, Central 5, Mohawk, beat robber response, 16 Morton Avenue, apartment 201. 1-year-old male fell across with Clinton Street, Cran Street. Time is 20:07.
4: Six 642 is going to be a Bravo response for a medical alarm. 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

0: Dispatch 326, can I get the engine number from Myrtle Lev?
1: Street. It's going to be on 4th Ave between Franklin and South Pearl. And the 50-year-old male at Bell. Again, let's enter one Milwaukee out for response. 4th Ave, Franklin Street, 50-year-old male fall. Times 2013.

Engine, truck 3, rescue 1, Milwaukee Hills, response 112, Melrose Ave, 61-year-old male, fell, not alert, crosses Eileen Street, Claremont Street. Bailey's truck 3, rescue 1, Milwaukee Hills, response 112, Melrose Ave, 61-year-old male, fall, crosses Eileen and Claremont Streets. Time is 2014.

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1: 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You are riding Gordon. Received 2018.
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0: 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We've been flagged down at Madison and Maine. We're going to need a PD unit for an assault. We do have a Mohawk ambulance on scene, Mohawk 15. We also have one patient here.
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2: 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Can that's Rescue 9 responding hot, 4th Ave, Franklin Street with Engine 1.

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0: 652 is going to be on reserve at Station 7. I've got 660 out on a vehicle shuttle with me.
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0: Could be Lopez, common spelling. First it's going to be Sam, Charlie, Henry, Adam, Michael, Adam, Robert.
1: Attention. Rescue on engine 7, Mohawk, D Delta, EMS response. 400 Hudson Ave, across South Lake Ave, Quail Street. Department 208, 63-year-old female, difficulty breathing.

0: And that's Engine 7 Rescue 1 in Mohawk, the Delta EMS response, 400 Hudson Ave, across to South Lake Ave and Quail Street, apartment 208, first 63-year-old female, difficulty breathing, 2036.
1: Rescue 1 responding.
2: 2036.
0: Car 50 arriving, be now.
2: 2036.
3: Nothing's coming back from that name.
2: Okay, thank you.

0: 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You have the north.
1: 3-2.
0: 2037.
2: My apologies, that should be a Hispanic female.
3: Suspects are going to be three males, described as Arabic males, one with a white t-shirt and jeans, one with a black shirt, and one with a white tank top. They punched and kicked the victim here at the incident address and then got into a four-door white sedan. They were last seen northbound on Main and then eastbound on Western. Looking like right now charges are going to be assault three. Possibly also related to the 1010 Madison Ave call we have.
4: 338. 335. I'm out on Madison Ave. And do we have a Spanish speaking officer for the victim?
0: Any available Spanish speaking officer?
1: Okay, I'm available.
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0: Respond to the plaza between HC3 and 4. For supposed white male with a white female, male's grabbing her and she's screaming, cannot touch her. Looking on cameras now.
1: He's in room.
0: 8:40.

0: 45 and reach a 4 hertz in Hudson.
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1: 550-24.
2: 177 witness believes that it is the suspect's vehicle is a four-door Hyundai Accent and that the front driver's side door is unable to close. Again, last seen eastbound on Western.
1: Is going to be a trauma response for a diabetic issue. Patient is an 83-year-old male. He is conscious and breathing.
3: Copy. I see him at the stage.
1: No need to stage.

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1: Where is he?
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1: Okay.
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3: Do we have a Spanish speaking officer?
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1: 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Can you see anything on camera?
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1: Headed towards Swan Street, do you have eyes on at this moment, or...?
0: Magnus.

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0: We're back in RMA with 115 from Albany Med, and the key has been returned.
2: Capital 4G29, 4G57.
3: Two nine and 57. Black 112 is stating they were possibly in the bowling alley heading towards Swan Street. He's currently out in that area. He took that report from a civilian.
1: 29 received.
4: Received.
5: 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Engine 5, Rescue 9, and Mohawk, St. Charlie, EMS response, 227 South Pearl Street, across South Ferry Street, Rensselaer Street, in front for a 24-year-old female, diabetic issue. 2048.
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1: 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I'm back to get the bowling alley now.
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0: 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I was running.

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1: 615, 2100.

Attention, engine 2, truck 2, battalion 1, C Charlie response, 315 Northern Boulevard, apartment 215. For water, it's coming from the ceiling, possibly in the electrical, crosses across an aft, Pennsylvania aft. Again, attention to truck 2, battalion 1, C Charlie response, 315 Northern Boulevard, apartment 215. For water coming from the ceiling, possibly in the electrical, crosses McCrossin and Pennsylvania. Time is 21:15.

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1: 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Jose Adam, please do our quarters.
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0: only fire two more. Mohawk, can you start a unit A Alpha response to 289 South Pearl Street?
1: That's
0: one has a walk out of the corner.

0: 5 heavy traffic stop. It's going to be Robin and Terminus, New York Road, Mary Boy, X-ray 776.
1: I'm 950, 2122.
2: If I give you a number, can you text me a picture of this car? 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
3: Negative. 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
3: proceed.
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0: 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Where's it? 108-117 North Lake Ave.
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0: 177-234.

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0: $21.39.

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0: Back up.
1: Clearing, thank you.
0: Clearing, thank you. Start off, put it up. You'll have the north when you're back with them.
1: Crazy.
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0: Regular.
2: Can you get 632 Hino 100 with not zone 7 going out of service?
0: Thank you. 2042. 681, or correction, 615. Just to confirm, you do want 681 to respond. No, correct.
2: I'm at 7. I'll be in
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0: 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Check with him on the main.
1: 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My apologies.
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1: 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We got another one for you. Go ahead. 310 Manning Boulevard, here's a car blocking a handicapped spot.
0: Received.

0: 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Well, the order for the city mission, I guess the mail's back over there. 2151-202.
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3: Center. 1092 Central Station. Can you flew like a plane? I don't know that I'm here. Thank you, sir.
1: Hey, Rob, repeat it.
3: 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No answer, multiple knocks. Thank you, sir.
1: We're safe, stand by.
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0: The fire department called out within a 20-30.
1: One 77 received, thank you.
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0: Four 1 29, 31. 9 21 57.

0: Attention Rescue Squad, Mohawk, E Bravo Response, 393 North Pearl Street. It's going to be for a 66-year-old male fall cross street. Cross is going to be Van Wert Street, Pleasant Street. And that's Rescue Squad, Mohawk, E Bravo Response, 393 North Pearl Street. For a 66-year-old male fall cross street. Cross is going to be Van Wert Street, Pleasant Street. Time 21:59.
1: Five five four traffic stop, Harwich Agency. I mean New York Ledge, Michael Charlie, 5300. Occupants are
2: five four traffic stop.
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0: 6 2 1 clear, St. Peter's.
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0: 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Stand by. 36.
1: Oh,
0: 5548. Doesn't have a date on here for expiring.
2: Received. And then just get one by 115 CID when you get a chance.
0: Go ahead.
2: It's going to be 207-521-202.
0: I'm sorry, what was the after the 207 again?
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0: 109 distress. He's on an AM whenever you're ready.
1: Go ahead.
0: First name's going to be Yachty. It's going to be Yankee, Adam, David, Ida. Last name, Rosado. Randy, Ocean, Sam, Adam, David, Ocean. Date of birth is going to be June 20th, 2010.
2: Is that a male or a female?
0: Female. My apologies.

0: 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Receive, thank you.
1: Blue 35, traffic stop, Quayle and Morris, New York. Lincoln, John, David, 7681, white Dodge with, 102.
0: 205.
1: 256. 411, I have over, Quayle and Morris for 205.
0: 205.
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0: One six.
1: You can send me signal 13. Take me on the same location for Denver 4. Or less.
0: Racing. Need a link.
1: Yeah, please.
0: Two six. Thanks, Trent.

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Last 2 quarters. 22 24.

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0: 550 traffic stop, Cindy Larson Orange, is New York, Lake Union, Sam, 9368.
1: Five fifty twenty two, honey.

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attention, Engine 5 Mohawk, AALPHA response, 35 South 3rd Street, upstairs in room 11, an 80-year-old female is sick, crosses Church and Dongan. Again, status, Engine 5 Mohawk, AALPHA response, 35 South 3rd Street, upstairs in room 11, an 80-year-old female is sick, crosses Church and Dongan. Time is 22:34.

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It's going to be elevator car 2 on the first floor. There is a male inside. Staff is waiting to meet you. Cross with Holland Ave, Veterans Way. Again, that's Truck 4, Rescue Squad, A Alpha Response, 40 New Skyland Ave for an elevator rescue. It's going to be elevator car 2 on the first floor. It's one male inside. Cross with Holland Ave, Veterans Way. Time 22:35.

And the incident number is 130-858. And the owner's name is Thomas Alexander at a 364 South Manning Boulevard in Albany.

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1: Walter, here.
0: Just entering the bus stop, a group of six males walking southbound on Quail. The male that was attacked is still on the bus stop. 2238, 103.
1: 103 is
0: 177.
2: Proceed.
3: 411 traffic stop. Meet up at SUNY uptown. New York Lincoln, Laura Young, 1706. Gray lawn truck today, I five times on off.
0: Four 11, receive the 205.
2: 205, receive. 270, I'll head over. 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
1: Yes, sir. 205. Hi, sir. 206, we'll take him to 204. We're in the area of that now.
0: 204.
1: Yes, sir. Thanks.
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0: One if we were arriving. 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
2: Attention engine 7, Mohawk. Yes. Yeah, may offer response 74, Hunter F, 18-year-old female, pregnancy-related issue, crosses Colby Street, Waterloo F. Again, attention 7, Mohawk, may offer response 74, Hunter F, 18-year-old female, pregnancy issue, crosses Colby Street, Waterloo F. Times 22:43.
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5: 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Three, you have the north.
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0: attention engine 1, Mohawk A Alpha response, 400 Hudson Ave, apartment 501, it's an 81-year-old female sick, across the South Lake and Quail. Again, that's engine 1, Mohawk A Alpha response, 400 Hudson Ave, apartment 501, an 81-year-old female that's sick, across the South Lake and Quail. Times 2249.
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0: 270, I'll check that. I'm fine with the one muffin.
1: We're routing in South Honey Valley, just 39.
2: 2 0 2 2 2 2 2 2 2 2 2 2 2 2 2 2 2 2 2 2 2 2 2 2 2 2 2 2 2 2 2 2 2 2 2 2 2 2 2 2 2 2 2 2 2 2 2 2 2 2 2 2 2 2 2 2 2 2 2 2 2 2 2 2 2 2 2 2 2 2 2 2 2 2 2 2 2 2 2 2 2 2 2 2 2 2 2 2 2 2 2 2 2 2 2 2 2 2 2 2 2 2 2 2 2 2 2 2 2 2 2 2 2 2 2 2 2 2 2 2 2 2 2 2 2 2 2 2 2 2 2 2 2 2 2 2 2 2 2 2 2 2 2 2 2 2 2 2 2 2 2 2 2 2 2 2 2 2 2 2 2 2 2 2 2 2 2 2 2 2 2 2 2 2 2 2 2 2 2 2 2 2 2 2 2

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0: 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Yeah. 104, near of New Scotland, Whitehall, in the intersection there for an abandoned vehicle, 23rd.
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Attention truck one, Mohawk, Beaver Hour response, 200 Green Street, apartment 4 in Jason, George, to 73-year-old female that fell across the Rensselaer Pass. Ambulance truck one, Mohawk, Beaver Hour response, 200 Green Street, apartment 4 G George, 73-year-old female fell across the Rensselaer Pass. Times 2312.

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0: 411, comes X-ray John Dipenictus out of Grandview Ave, apartment 2D, 135 Grandview Ave, Catskill, New York. Class D David Ballard, positive 30 out of New York City Police Department. For John Dipenictus, same birthday also.
1: Received, doesn't say what he's wanted for.

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1: Thank you. 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Michael David Nora 8076.

0: 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All valid. 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
1: Crazy, thank you, sir.
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1: 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He's trying to get out currently. 23-27.
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0: Portable 642A was malfunctioning, so I'm going to use 641A for the rest of the night.
1: Where is he? 2328.

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0: 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Clinton Quail, New York, Mary, Boy, John, 2202, White Fork.
1: 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One 160 back 13, we'll get that 207, coming from south.
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1: Try to do it. 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
0: 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And everything good with the plate?

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0: 360 dispatch. 360 go. Can you take me on that 76 First Street? 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
0: Doug Reg, Michael Charlie, Larry, 6691. Tractor 44.
1: I'll get him over here. Tractor 44.

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1: Received. Can you give me the owner's information and incident number, please?
0: Receive that owner's information. Goes back to a Gene, common spelling, J-E-A-N. And the last name is Baptiste, B-A-P-T-I-S-T-E, out of 1635 U.S. Route 9, Stuyvesant, New York. And incident number one, are you ready?
1: Go ahead.
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0: Cinch Ninja 1, Turf 2, Sea Charlie response. 248 Sherman Street, cross street of Robin Street, North Ike Avenue, firearm activation. 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Ninja 1, Truck 2, Sea Charlie response. 248 Sherman Street, cross Robin Street, North Ike Avenue, for firearm activation. 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
0: 160.
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Fire Department, Lathan Fern Engine, a fire alarm. The Otis and Oliver's 30 Mill Road, off of Charles Connecticut Road and Vandenberg Lane. Talkers, it'll be Fire Ops 1 at 2358.

0: 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Delta Landing Center, 600 circle, apartment 101. Patient's going to be 95-year-old female. Consular breathing.
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2: 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Can I get FIU for tie in to where?
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0: 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What 411's location?
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0: Stand by. It's a white female, white shirt, black pants, last seen heading down Knox Street. We'll get more on the vehicle.
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0: Excuse me, 2957, 2959. We'll be out with the Pine Hills units right now.
1: Two oh five, 206, 209, 272, 20 Cray Street. It's a person with a weapon. Caller said an unknown black male wearing all black clothing, ski mask, carrying a black colored backpack, was waving a black gun. Party's going in the area. Caller states the male is still there with the gun out. Cross streets are Water Street and Colony Street. Timeout 032, 205.
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0: Cool, we got enough here for now. 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

0: 109 I'll have him with her on Washington Park Road, just adjacent to Knox and Madison.
1: Hold on.
0: Hold on, Chief.

0: 101 dispatch. Do you know who the tow company is for the tow truck?
1: Receive, how many vehicles am I towing, all three?
0: Just one. It's going to be New York, Michael Charles Yankee, 6012.
2: Portland Dispatch. Oh, you guys are busy, but do we have a female officer coming here?
1: That's correct. 103 is coming to you.
2: See, thank you.
3: 278 on 3.
1: 278, good.
3: 278, can you just split a get a report call at 470 Hudson Ave for 4 Century?
1: Receive, sir, at 037.

0: 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It's going to be AC.
1: Appreciate it, thank you.
2: 108 on
0: 3. Oh, good.
2: We still have a female officer on the way.
0: 108, that's correct. We got 103 coming in.

0: 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Just be advised that there's a party going on underneath the bridge, playing out a bunch of cars right now.
1: Let me see. 209.

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0: Got it. 160 to south. I just tried calling back to the plane. I got no answer. I don't know if you have any better luck with trying to call back in a better description or location.
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0: 178.
1: Multiple calls, 479 and 490, Hudson Ave. They have a group of females jumping on their cars outside.
0: Present.
2: Alpha response, 3 Essex Street, across from Waterville Avenue, Rawson Street, Bray, carbon monoxide alarm. Callers in apartment 5, 99046.
0: What was that, 3?
1: 046.

0: 150. He thinks I was checking the group. Great amount. 160
1: is
0: 160. Can you just start us one or two more?
2: Two, can you start that way?
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1: 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It's a boy and girl trouble, they're arguing on the phone. 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

0: engine 5, Mark, ambulance out for response EMS call to the Renaissance Hotel, 144 State Street, in the lobby, cross street of Lodge Street, Eagle Street, 29-year-old male, sick person. 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
2: One in custody, 055. 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
0: 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No one in the car at this time.
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0: 102, that would be Massachusetts Registration 2, Zebra Henry 778.
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0: Well, nine.
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0: Roger wants me to try to respond for breathing problems for including asthma outside the real entrance at Conway Center. Patient 26-year-old male, conscious or ambulant.
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1: Let's see.
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2: We're parallel to Willett, facing northbound.
3: We'll see parallel to Willett facing northbound. Thank you.

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0: 552, nothing comes back for a Colin with a C-O-L-I-N, but there's a Colin with two L's on probation out of 141 Ontario Street. Class D David Ballard, no launch points.
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0: 271 Lark Street crosses Hudson Ave, Hamilton Street. Large group of females fighting for Soho Pizza, roughly 5 to 6. Other callers stated there is a skinny black male on scene, has a gun in his waistband, wearing all black. Also standing next to a Hispanic male with a blue t-shirt. 151. 105.
1: What fire is it?
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3: 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Signal 1, we can take that call for 207.
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1: Go.
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1: That's a negative right now, sir. Everybody's on the weapon. 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

0: 5, just making sure that nothing comes back to that name, Simmons, Sarah, Ida, Michael, Michael. 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
1: Center. Can you do me a favor, boss? Can you call Howard complaining back to the person who saw the suspects that had a weapon, please?
0: Dispatch
1: 555.
0: This is going to come back to that Darren Simmons, 162 3rd Avenue, apartment P, Paul, Class D, David, suspended. No wants or warrants on that.
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1: Okay.
0: The Corning Preserve at number 20 Quay Street at boat launch. For a sick person across the Water Street and Colony Street. That's truck one, the Corning Preserve, the boat launch, 20 Quay Street, across the Water Street and Colony Street. To be for a sick person. Rip and Run says Jennings Landing. They called him back and he's at the Corning Preserve. Mm-hmm. I know it's 201.

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0: 1-0.
1: That's correct. We're at the Corning Preserve at the riverfront. You got anything further?
0: Stand by. Let me call back. He was going between the boat launch and Jennings Landing, so let me give him a call back.

0: Mohawk 50 arriving.
1: She's Mohawk 50, okay. Roger, Trough 1.
2: Trough 1, sir.
1: He said he's at the number of Quay Street at Jennings Landing. In front of USGS. USGS building. Not familiar with that, but that's where he said he's standing.
3: Yeah, I'm not familiar with that either. If you're in communication with him, have him go to Jennings Landing main entrance where I have all the homeless people sleep on the benches. We'll swing around and it's going to take us at least 10, 15 minutes to do that, though. So.
1: 4-2. You're going to turn the service. Cancel back. Mark on back.
2: Copy, W.
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2: 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Mach 50, are you out with truck one? Are you following them over?
1: Affirmative.
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0: 7-8, when I asked a while ago, they finally cleaned up from the person with the weapon. 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
1: Yeah, if I can have them go to Quail and Jay, tell me how my unit's going over there, I'll give them a call. Or have them call me, please.
0: Received, do you want us to send you all four officers, or do you just need two?
1: No, I just need a unit to sell a car for us.
0: Received. 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
2: Okay. System Filter.
0: 223. Dispatch to 552, are you available for a call?
3: 552, that's correct.
0: 514 Hudson Avenue for a loud party.
3: Yes.
0: Sure. 278, we're in front of 514 right now. Receiver, are you back from your traffic stop?
1: Yeah, that's correct, I'm signal 5.
0: 224.
1: 514 Hudson is going to be a signal 11.
0: First Chief, 582, you can cancel, 224.
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0: 552,
1: you're unreadable. Go again. 101, are you with 552?
0: 101, yeah, we got a car.
1: Very safe. She's ready.
2: Shenanigans.
3: Yeah.
2: Police on the way.
3: Yeah.
2: Possibly a pepper spray.
3: I'm with 552.
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2: 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In the housing unit, Unit H, as in Henry, across South Lake Avenue and Holland Avenue. 70-year-old female. Difficulty breathing. Repeat, engine 11, rescue 9, Milwaukee ambulance. 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CEPC 75 New Scotland Avenue, Unit H, as in Henry, across South Lake Avenue, Holland Avenue, for difficulty breathing, time out 2:30.

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1: Central booking?
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1: Great. 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
1: I'll head down there.
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0: 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It's an EMS call. 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
0: 206.
1: Roofing.
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2: 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Engine 2, Mohawk ambulance. Engine 2, Mohawk ambulance. 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

0: 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So just stand by and I'll let you know, sir.
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1: 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I'm sorry, that was Engine 1 Rescue 1 arrived. Engine 1 Rescue 1 arrived at 252.

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3: It looks like 260 and 270 are both going off.
4: All right, sir. 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
4: All right, sir. 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
5: Kelly's
6: arriving. Kelly's
0: arriving. 2-5. 108. Dispatch 108, you got a computer?

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1: Magnum.
0: 8-3 and 6-8-D, 2 LS. I got,
1: 4-6.
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0: 252, we're getting a call. Madison Avenue, Ontario Street. 15 and 16 year old female are stuck at the corner, requesting police assistance. Five two received 257.
1: Edward Lincoln Lincoln Adam. First name is Antonio. Common spelling. Middle initial E is in Edward. And the birthday is going to be 6/1/2004.
0: Do you guys have a number for this call? 206, we just had it in front. I'll give him a call back or check our PH. Stand by.
2: Thank you.
0: I got apartment 2K as in King.
2: Got it, thank you.
3: Rescue 1 King Quarters.
4: E3 Bertha Street, apartment 1. No New York license. No watch for insurance, yes.
1: Received, thanks. You could use my registration. Please let me know if it's valid.
0: From Madison Avenue, Ontario Street, it was a 16 and 15 year old female stuck at the corner. 16 year old female states the cousin is in and out due to insomnia and unable to walk home. They're requesting police assistance.
5: 278, can you start a foot patrol unit to that in addition to finals?
6: 278 here. I'm trying to give him a call. Not seeing anything in the area.
0: Received. 278, I've got a Pine Hills unit and a service station unit already on the call. 259.
4: One always stand by. 160, that gray Hyundai, 2026. Registered to a Susan Kenyon out of 475 Stage Road, Buskirk, New York. Everything's valid. No wants, wants, or chances.
1: 160, probably the wrong plate. It's Mary Adam Young, 7425. MAY 7425.
6: Three
1: Interclean
6: Circle.
1: 420 Western Ave. Thank you, they had you at Quail and West.
7: I'm out of Madison, Ontario. I'm talking to you in front of the pizza. Madison Pizza.
0: Received that related to 102's call.
7: That's correct.
0: 01.
1: Received, thank you.
0: Orange Street. I know.
7: Pull the fire alarm. We're unknown why.
0: Receive 3-1.

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1: 102.
0: Apartment 2K King. Police are out that subject now. You can roll in. And let me know that the hook was pulled, they said, with the unknown the location of the hook. Mm-hmm. So do you want them as active? Mm-hmm. Just let me know if you want other companies with you. Engine 2 at 302. And Mark 50, you can roll. 3, Engine 2. And Mark, you can roll into 260.
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1: Received at 3-0.

0: to dispatch.
1: Sounds good.
0: Can you start units to Plural and Morgan? We just had a guy walk in. He said he was stabbed. He had a 2-inch laceration to the back of his lower back. He's walking back down towards South Plural and Morgan. Says the suspect's still down there.
1: South Station.
2: Me another. He's headed their way again.
1: 201, 202, 203. It's Morton Avenue, South Pearl Street. It's going to be for stabbing. Victim walked into South Station. Unknown description at this time. 306, 201.
3: 202.
1: 203. Proceed. 272.
2: The individual that is going to have the lacerations to his back got a white t-shirt on. He's got a bedazzled jean jacket. Unknown suspect's description at this time.
0: Yeah.
4: Can you see how many of them are on the corner right now?
0: Yeah, there's like four on one side, three on the other. He's on the left side right now.
1: Thank you. 203 to South, do you need help in there, or?
4: 207, I need everybody over here.
0: Negative. Everybody's going to be at Pearl and Warren currently. Suspect and victim.
5: Rescue 1, Morton Ambulance Battalion 1, stage in the area of Morton Avenue at South Pearl Street for stabbing. It's going to be for stabbing stage in the area at 308.
6: Time will receive stage headquarters.
5: Great, well, chief. That's really.
1: One,
0: 172.
1: It's possibly related to Lincoln Avenue and McKinley Street. Call for the boy and girl trouble. 308.

0: Fire and Ambulance. Do you have any further for Water Street, sir?
1: That's a negative. All I had was it's a patient man down in between the overpass on the Water Street side of the intersection.
0: Free. The truck company's in the area. They're not coming to us anything yet. Yes, sir. They said they have nothing further. Their ambulance is continuing. I don't have anything further, sir.
2: Oh, 42 in Mount Morton and South Pearl.
0: 42, okay. Morton and South Pearl, stage in the area, please.
2: 42, receive the stage.
3: Rescue one responding.

0: Tijuana, 310. You can roll right in. Scene's here. All companies are reporting Warren and South Pearl Street. Scene is secure. You can roll in per police. Again, scene is secure per police. Time now is 310.
1: County 1, truck all received.
0: Received, Chief, 311.
2: Call out 42, receive.
0: 42, 311.
1: Mach 5, arriving water and orange.
0: Mach 5, 311.
3: One there to the dispatcher. We had multiple full tokes here. The individual in 2K was the cause of the full tokes. APD stated he was not an EVP and refused any medical attention. Can you certify you to our location?
0: Yes, sir, that's correct. So the EMS side is going to be police matter only. Is that correct, sir? Just so I can know it in the case.
3: Yeah, that's correct. We show the EMS as no patient consent.
0: Crazy. Time now is 312. Rescue 1R1.
4: Rescue 1 received.
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4: Rescue 2 is responding.
0: Rescue 2 at 313. Truck 1 of Battalion 1, are you on the scene, sir?
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0: 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Unfounded? 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

0: Mike, ambulance engine 7, Mike, ambulance A Alpha response, EMS call 100 Waterbleed Avenue, be honest, wait in the parking lot, cross Waterbleed Avenue, extension Commerce Avenue, 34-year-old male, sick person, repeating engine 7, Mike, ambulance A Alpha response, EMS call, honest, wait, co-op, 100 Waterbleed Avenue. 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
3: Back in and covering south at 321. Come 615. Magma. I'll be back in. Can you just add a note? They'll need the altitude for the residents.

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2: Three. 160 dispatch. Did you guys get any calls for a fight north Lincoln, South 4 Central?
3: Within. Negative 5.
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2: 211 Quail.
0: Chris, you can put us on.
1: One 10 3.

0: once again, that's a negative. What was your last one?
1: It's probably wherever the final is getting called out on 12. Or the SS52. Well,
0: you
2: Power Steve, thank you.
0: 178, you're not coming in clear on our end. Can you just keep repeating?
1: Two eleven coil
0: for a cage. 103, do you have a cage?
2: 103, that's nice.
3: Thank you. 2 back 3, put me at 211 coil.
0: 329.
3: 173,
0: 173.
3: 160, 303.
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0: 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I'm back on. Would it make sense to swap those two distances?
1: Yes, I was just about to do that. 632, I'll have you take the dorsal drive column. 642, I'll take home what up. 632.
2: Copy.
1: And 642. And 642 then for 57 home was going to be a Delta response for breathing problems, not alert. Patient 57 home will have across Addison Street, patient 78-year-old female, constant breathing, again, not alert, COPD.
3: Got it.
1: And 63, did you have the information for Doris on drive initially?
2: I did, Charlie Dickerson.
1: That's 615, would you like to go with standing by?
4: Please.

0: Lincoln 615. Right on. If you would ask along, 660 is out of service in 30 minutes. 332.
1: Engine 2 is in quarters.
2: Engine 2 at 332.
3: On the lake, it's going to be a white Charger with a black racing stripe. Correct, white Charger, black racing stripe.
2: Who sees those Elbron and Lake?
3: Correct, south on the lake from Elbron. I'm on foot, I'm not on pursuit.
2: Who sees the non-pursuit, 233?
3: 172 to 178, do you want it? I'm at Western Info right now, I can go live.
2: Disrupt the 270.
3: 270, go. 172 to 278, do you want FAR for anything? I'm about to turn on the lake from Western. It's just VTL. It's just an awareness. Got it.
0: Present. We got the other one. Thank you. 334.
4: Two zero one
2: rise. 201-234.

0: 109, transporting one male prisoner down the south, start miles 46.
1: 109, 335.
0: One two, transporting one male prisoner down the south, start miles 46.
1: 1, 2, 3, 4, 6.

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0: One 109 arrived myself and about 48.
2: 342.

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0: 3 for 10.

0: 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Michael?
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1: That's correct.
0: Thank you. 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

Benson Engine 5, Rescue 9, Milwaukee Ambulance. The Bravo response for traffic accident, 78 Morton Avenue, across Elizabeth Street, Eagle Street. So, vehicle on a sidewalk. Mm-hmm. Repeating attention, Engine 5, Rescue 9, Milwaukee Ambulance. Bravo response for traffic accident, 78 Morton Avenue, across Elizabeth Street and Eagle Street. One vehicle reported on the sidewalk. Timeout, 470.

Schmidt comes at 14. Nessa. 642, he's still out of Samaritan, and 21 clears the bus.

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1: I'm sure.

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0: I'm at 1 0 first responder over there.
1: What's her name?

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1: Hi, come on.
0: Can you just send someone to open the door for me?
1: 432.
2: Outside agency was putting it in for a male, walking on Henry Johnson with a long barrel gun on his back, black male, braided hair down, no shirt on, blue jeans. At 433-204.
0: Sir?
2: 205.
0: 206.
2: 206.
3: Please. 272. Dispatch 208, I'm right here. Keys suspended from my call. I'll put you out on that.
2: 208, 433. Male's going to be possibly walking towards Lark and Clinton. Caller was on I-90 when they called Colony.

0: So it's like, so is this suspect setting eastbound on Clinton?
1: I believe so. It was coming from Henry Johnson to LARP on Clinton, is how it reads.
0: So it's like, he's talking to one at LARP on Clinton.
2: Yep.
1: Received Larkin State. Okay, head down to Larkin State.
3: Could be Larkin Clinton.
1: Larkin Clinton.
3: Same.
1: One to two.
0: So it's 1 to 2.

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1: Sergeant Slade.
0: Okay. Can you have them open the door?
1: Yeah, hold on.

0: to the rescue squad, Milwaukee Ambulance. 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

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She told me more of some address for a 35-year-old male, ETOH, ABC is okay.

Pitch Ninja 1, Lawick Ambulance AL for responding MS call 11 South Lake Avenue across Western Avenue, Washington Park Road. Police are on the scene. Scene is secure. 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Repeating attention Ninja 1, Lawick Ambulance AL for responding MS call 11 South Lake Avenue across Western Avenue and Washington Park Road. Police are on the scene. Scene is secure. For a male sick person, timeout. 5:43.

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0: 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Calls a passerby. States a car flipped over. 612. 205?
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0: Received. 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

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TMS call 22 Albion Avenue. 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No cardiac history. Repeating truck 4. Rescue 9, Milwaukee Ambulance, see Charlie respond, TMS call 22 Albion Avenue. 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
1: Quattro One 772. Two, 203, back over to 71 Ave, it's for domestic. Sister, possibly in possession of bear mace, is going here. 717, 202. 203. 203.

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That's Truck 1, Mock Ambulance, Alpha Response, EMS call 78, Morton Avenue, cross street of Elizabeth Street and Eagle Street for hemorrhage. Timeout 7:19.

0: 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Difficulty breathing. Timeout 7:21.
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0: 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Cross of Dana Avenue and Morris Street. Be a fiber number 3. For a traumatic injury. Repeating attention, Engine 9, Mohawk Ambulance, hail for response, EMS call 144 Knox Street. Apartment 3, cross of Dana Avenue, Morris Street. Traumatic injury, timeout 722.
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0: 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We're currently locked out of the premises, but we can hear the patient upstairs screaming.

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0: 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Hey, Adam, response to assist in gaining entry. Roger, gain AAB, Morris Street. Truck 4 with engine 9, 144 Knox Street. Hey, Adam, response, permit 3, assist in gaining entry. Dana and Morris, 739.
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0: 209, I'm just going past Series 4, Clinton Square. Those two females just left. You can clear that signal one.
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0: 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You'll have to excuse me, but I confirm that you cancel ATV.
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0: Okay, thank you. I couldn't remember.
1: E209, can you go?
2: 209, accidental.
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0: 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Also Avondale Terrace and Mona Terrace. Engine 9 Rescue 9, Mohawk 45 UAV, Delta response, going to be the first floor for a female with a breathing problem. Avondale Terrace, Mona Terrace, 844.
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0: 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The Tower of the Colony, 420 St. Creek Road, apartment 102.
1: And 9 in Albany.
0: That's me.
2: We're here at Wolf at Albany Shaker. We can take that.
0: Team 905. 633, back in.
1: Thank you.
0: And if you can log in your tablet, you're not mapping.

0: 683 is the proper response for a fall. The patient was highly uncooperative and his age was too. So that's all I got for you.
1: Great.
0: 905.

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1: Man, counters on.
0: You got us on.
1: I can.
0: Received. Thank you and you're welcome.
1: Nine of six.
0: Two seven two oh three.
2: Two seven two three on three. Nine of six.
0: Thank you.

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0: 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The patient called back.
1: Okay.
0: And he's more cooperative now.
1: Affirmative. Yeah. 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

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He's getting out to 135 Central Ave, apartment 5. 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
0: 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Can you reach out to my complainant? Let her know I'm downstairs. I tried giving her a call, and she's not picking up.
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0: 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He had a response. 38-year-old male there with a medical problem across the Livingston Ave, Prospect Road. Engine 7 at Mohawk 71 Terminal Street. He had a response. 38-year-old male there with a medical problem. Livingston Ave, Prospect Road, 941.
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0: Off 209948. 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
0: Thank you much. 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

Engine 2 Rescue 2, Mohawk 122A, Lark Drive, Delta Response, going to be in front for breathing problem, crossing Manning Boulevard. Engine 2 Rescue 2, Mohawk 122, Lark Drive, Delta Response, going to be in front, 30-year-old, with a breathing problem, crossing Manning Boulevard, 950.

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0: Units 201, 202, 128 Morton Ave for neighbor trouble. 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
1: 201, sir.
0: 202?
1: 202, sir.
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0: dispatching 209. You take unit 204 out with you as well. We'll be transporting to up through the county starting at 54.
1: It's a Bravo response for a fallen, possibly dangerous body here. He's a 70-year-old male. Conscious of breathing, he fell on his head.

121 Quail Street inside for a mail down unknown problem across the Central Ave and Bradford Street. Again, that's Engine 7 Mohawk V Bravo response to 121 Quail Street inside for a mail down with an unknown problem crosses of Central Ave and Bradford Street 1010.

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dispatch to Engine 5, Mohawk. AL for response to 69 Trinity Place, Apartment 112, crosses of Ash Grove and Arch Street, for a 44-year-old female who was sick. Again, that's Engine 5, Mohawk. AL for response to 69 Trinity Place, Apartment 112, crosses of Ash Grove and Arch Street, for a 44-year-old female who was sick. Timeout, 1019.

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0: dispatch to Engine 7, Rescue 1, Mohawk. See Charlie response to 400 Central Ave, apartment 16D, for a 57-year-old male with... Engine 7, Rescue 1, Mohawk. See Charlie response to 400 Central Ave, apartment 16B is in David, for a 57-year-old male with breathing trouble, crosses the Parcher Street in Ontario. Again, that's Engine 7, Rescue 1, Mohawk. See Charlie response to 400 Central Ave, apartment 16D is in David, for a 57-year-old male with breathing trouble, crosses the Parcher Street in Ontario. Time out, 1032.
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0: 1's
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0: Mohawk 47 is putting in the code to head upstairs, but the patient isn't answering. Is it possible if you guys can come back and let us in, please?
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3 Mohawk, A Alpha response to 680 Central Ave in front for an 83-year-old male who fell. Crosses of Grant Ave and King Ave. Again, that's truck 3 Mohawk. A Alpha response to 680 Central Ave in front for an 83-year-old male who fell. Crosses of Grant Ave and King Ave. 1042.

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0: 7 to dispatch, one patient, BLS, Albany Med, return engine 7. What is the apartment number at 680, please?
1: They're going to be out in front. Units 12-3, 12-5, 337 and a half.

0: Engine 7 to the Mark unit, coming to Central Avenue. 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
0: Correct.
1: Please.

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1: 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Name range for squad 10-683 Charlie response to 578 Pierce Road. 578 Pierce Road. Cross street to Console Road and Maple Lane. The Charlie response for back pain. Your patient's gonna be an 80-year-old female. She's conscious and breathing at 1055.
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1: Great, so you're coming along with a 474 Elk?
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0: New York State 357-072-652.
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1: 1-2.
0: On that CID 357072652, comes back valid Class D, expiration 113-28 to a Lisa Barberi out of Cairo, New York. Restrictions, cards of lenses, negative files.
1: Okay.
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1: Let's see, can you run a plate then, please?
0: Actually, this is the LUS 7076.
1: That's correct. And it's rough.

0: 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The Towers of Colony, 420 Sand Creek Road, apartment 102.
1: 8-1.

0: 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Washington Ave at Rosemont, New York, King, Nora, Albany, 9791, white Mazda, SUV.
1: 305, 1121.
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0: 70 dispatch, start an ambulance and a paramedic unit hot to 88 Ontario Street for report of unresponsive patient. Showing you 7 to room.
1: I'm going to

0: 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For an unresponsive patient there, across the 2nd Street and 1st Street. 97 Rescue 2 and Mohawk, 88 Ontario Street, Delta Response, for party unresponsive. 2nd Street and 1st Street, going to 27 Mohawk.
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0: 211, you still south there? Unit 201. Unit 201. 202, can you start over there?
1: 202.
0: Unit 201.
2: 201 is on.
0: I'm just checking.
2: Yeah, I'm also. I'm just waiting for the complainant to get a taxi.
0: Precinct, 202, you can describe.
1: Precinct.

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1: 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Engine 11 Rescue 9, OR 576 Providence Street. 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South Lake Avenue, Quail Street, 1141.

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0: Units 201, 202, 41 Libel Street. 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

0: 601, can you place that call back in Fenton? The call phone is not here yet.
1: Received 1153. Do we know what time we'll be there?
0: She says she'll be in about 10 minutes.
1: Okay.

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1: Fishy. 7-54.

0: Units 208, 209, 360 Northern Boulevard. It's going to be 4-person down. 1155, 208.
1: What's he?
0: 209.
1: No, I was in.
0: I'm 55.

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1: Washington 305, 1156. Dispatch 306. On the traffic stop, Washington Extension at Fuller Road with New York Ridge, Michael Adam Victor 9059. Michael Adam Victor 9059. 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
1: This is.
0: And 203.
2: 203, okay, sir.
0: Thank you, 201.
1: This is, thank you.
2: 204, I'll put it through. I'll take that for 201.
0: One.
1: Excuse me.

0: Mohawk 1 Rescue 9, Mohawk 35 South Ferry Street, to Echo Response. Room 12, cardiac arrest. Russell Church Street, Dongan Ave. Truck 1 Rescue 9, Mohawk 35 South Ferry Street, Echo Response is going to be the first floor, room 12. For a male there, cardiac arrest, unconscious, not breathing, Church Street, Dongan Ave, 1211. Of 12-1.
1: This is
0: 12-2.
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1: Four.
0: Receiving, you'll go there.

0: 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The mobile at Central and Grant, New York, Michael Boy, Frank, 9884. Gray Toyota, four-door.
1: Washington and Grant?
0: I'm sorry, Central and Grant, sorry.
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0: 91 Rescue 1, Mohawk 400 Hudson Ave. Delta response to room 815 for a person there with a breathing problem. This is South Lake Cabin, Quail Street. 91 Rescue 1, Mohawk 400 Hudson Ave. It's going to be room 815, so Delta response, 78-year-old female there with a breathing problem. South Lake Cabin, Quail Street, 1220.
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0: Angel on this one in front of me.
1: 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What's their location?
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2: 1224.

0: 201 dispatcher. What time was CPR started?
1: It's 251 correction on the last. Might be closer to the food court based on where they're mapping.
2: Lincoln Robert Adam 4572. Jake Gray Honda with 2.
1: Gray C 12-2.
0: Dispatcher, can I get that time for CPR again, please?
3: We started it here at 12:12.
0: Thank you.
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2: Truck 3 Mohawk 115 Cone Kill Road. He had him response. His apartment 110. 71-year-old male there. I'm sick across your Aspen Circle and used to set. Truck 3 in Mohawk. 115 Chrome Kill Road, and response permit 110 for a male there with a medical problem. We're at 12:30.

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1: Mohawk 05 is arriving, Conkell. 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
0: We're going to be upstairs in apartment 510.
1: Received. One 04. I'm trying to. I'm talking to 105 right now, trying to figure it out.
0: One 04. Who you got going to back up 103?
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1: 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It's going to be an EDP call. 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
0: Dispatch 110. For the EMS call at 400 Hudson, do we know why AFD was requesting us? And is this related to the other call? She both seemed to be on apartment on 410.

0: I guess it's for the same, the EDP and the EMS call is running, are running the same, so FD is, they're leaving, so it's just going to be an EDP call.
1: One time machine, thank you.

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0: 204.
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0: is 207, 209, 291 Elk Street. 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In 209.
1: No, sir.
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Engine 4, Engine 10, Mohawk 64, Point of Woods Drive, Delta Response, 84-year-old male there with chest pain, crossing a New Connor Road. So Engine 4, Engine 10, and Mohawk 64, Point of Woods Drive, Delta Response for a male with chest pain. That's the circle there off of New Connor Road, 1254.

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0: 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This is apartment 101A. Third-party caller, standard mail, calling city, slit his throat. 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
0: We see 1258. 463 at 10 Brevard, what apartment is it? And it says 101A.
4: 101A, you said?
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0: Thank you for the show. 2-3-6.
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0: 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Make that 351 Southern Boulevard. 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
1: 108 and 3. I'm making a correction. That's actually going to be Southern Boulevard.
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1: Where is he? One up there, coming from center.
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2: Yeah.
1: No, I'm not. The Mohawk Bay is requesting EMS. Is there a need for fire there at all?
3: I believe they called for sedation for the patient.
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6: Walk 391 Elk Street, B. Baker response. Male there. Unknown medical problem. Police are on the scene. Sergeant 1 along with Mohawk 291 Elk Street, B. Baker response for an unknown medical problem. Police are on the scene. Henry Johnson and Mike Simpson, 1330.
4: 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So, if they get an actual call, we can help them.

0: 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A tense fish fry. 203 A's and Adam. Wolf Road. 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

0: 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Myself and Safety 3 are both arriving. Nothing showing. I'll establish Shake Road Fire Command.
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0: The personnel are not very adept with the alarm system here. They think it may be beeping in the bathroom due to a marijuana smell. What is en route?
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2: 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That's Buckingham Drive and Crump Hill Road. Engine 11 in Mohawk, 760 New Scotland. The AM response going to be in front. 72-year-old male there with a medical problem. Buckingham Drive and Crump Hill Road, 1340.
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0: And 204.
2: Person.
3: I'll start another ambulance to you. 615, my pound. Can we start 681 of this unforced call? I'll be entered as well.
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0: person.
1: I'll start another ambulance to you. 615, my pound. 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I'll be entered as well.
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0: One week, 1342. I'm alright. 12-4-13-43.

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3: Negative.
0: He just left here. He's going to be 5-10 minutes.
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4: Six five one,
2: you're clear, Samaritan. 683, zone 3 for now.
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0: We can't find the active head because they already reset the alarm for the manager on the phone. Confirming a foul odor near the restrooms. We're all set.
2: That's interesting.
1: Do you want to advise them for the future for proper alarm decorum?
0: Already done.
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1: Thank you. 13-5.
4: 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K2 overdose.
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For male there with an overdose. 95 Rescue 9, Mohawk Franklin Street, South Ferry Street, see Charlie for an overdose. 1347, you're up.

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1: Truck 4 Mohawk, 613 New Scotland Ave. The AN response can be in the CVS parking lot. 40-year-old male there who's sick. Across Winnie Street and South Manning Boulevard. Truck 4 Mohawk, 613 New Scotland Ave. CVS. AN response to their parking lot for male there with a medical problem. Winnie Street and South Manning Boulevard, 1348.

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0: 11 dispatcher. We're back in from this New Scotland call. Box, take to 1 DLS to St. Peter's. We'll be in route back over to CPS.
1: Bruce.
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0: Angel One Rescue One and Mohawk 33 New Scotland Ave. This is Delta Response. It's going to be on the Myrtle Ave side near Bank of America. For a male, they're unconscious. Crossing Morris Street, Myrtle Ave.
1: Okay.
0: Angel One Rescue One, Mohawk 33 New Scotland Ave. Delta Response for male unconscious. Morris Street, Myrtle Ave, 1410.

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1: 14:30.
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1: Hey, we're still at 14, 14.

0: Yeah, I think we're on recorded.
1: Can you start a PD unit here, please?

0: 51 Dispatch. You have my last intermission?
1: Go ahead.
0: I got an APD unit here, Bank of America, for an uncooperative patient.
1: That's correct. We're on the way.
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1: Dispatch, on four.
0: So far, I got that. Thank you.
2: Proceed,
0: 209, I'm back free. 9 to the units on that 33 New Scotland. I believe that's an individual myself and Tory dealt with. He's since been discharged from the hospital. He's just hospital shopping right now. These ABCs are okay. The person in one.
1: VLS, LV Med, Swift Truck 4, Emergency 9, back in service, back in quarters.
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0: Machine?
2: 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I'm working on getting them another ambulance.
0: 633 is a going rate. 14, I think.

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0: 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The person there asked the passerby to call the police. 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

0: 4 with 641 and Charlie responds to the Asheville Department, to Ginger Galena, Part 119. Charlie responds to abdominal pain. See that patient at 1448.
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1: So, take a cab for them, hold that for me, I should be cleaning up shortly.
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1: Sure, thank you, sir.
0: 208?
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0: Engine 7 Rescue 1, Mohawk 82 Partridge Street, see traveling response. There's a female there with chest pain, cross your Kent and Benson. Engine 7 Rescue 1, Mohawk 82 Partridge Street, see traveling response. There's a female with chest pain, Kent Street and Benson Street, 1450.
1: I tried to call comm regarding my call and wasn't able to reach. Do you mind calling him and getting some more information on that?

0: anything. I don't. What other info do I need from him? Sure. Julie?
1: Sooner I receive, thank you.
0: Two 0 9 XL.

0: 该听我的。
1: Does live at 712 State. She's in one of the rooms up there. Her name is Ariana Johnson. That's A-R-Y-A-N-N-A. Johnson, how it's spelled. I'll get a date of birth soon and try to make contact. Reese, and I, the phone number in the call ticket for the caller was incorrect. I updated it and tried calling him with no answer. I think I have a number for one of our other roommates, so I'll try to get that. Receive.

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2: Go for it, EMS.
1: That comes on, airport EMS.
2: Looking for an ambulance for evaluation. 48-year-old female patient. Her chief complaint now is sudden onset of dizziness. We're going to meet her down in the baggage area by the, in the front of the terminal, all the way to the ambulance.

0: 81 Medical call me after for 1037. I'll be checking around the area of baggage.
1: 81.
0: That comes on.
1: Can we use 621 for that, please?
0: 621.
2: Come to.
0: Eight one, you're back in.
3: One, good four. 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
1: Okay.
2: Hey, Adam, response. 27-year-old male there with a medical problem, across Sheridan Road, Crown Terrace. Engine 9, Mohawk 27, Hackett Boulevard. Hey, Adam, response. Male there with a medical problem, Sheridan Road, Crown Terrace. 1500.
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1: Go ahead.
0: You just have 201 report to South MVP. Yeah.
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Truck 2, Mohawk 345 Northern Boulevard, AM response, room 335, 86-year-old female with a fall, Chrysler Shaker and Manning Boulevard. Truck 2 and Mohawk 345 Northern Boulevard, AM response, this room 335 for a female with a fall, Shaker and Manning, 1505.

0: Charlie Tom, Air Force Egress.
1: That comes off.
0: Which unit's coming to the Air Force?
1: Phoenix 2-1 there, Wolf and Bowman Shaker.
0: Received, Air Force EMS to 6-1.
2: Go ahead, we're all up.
0: Okay, it's a little crowded here in front of the terminal, so if you go all the way to the end of the loading dock area, just before the brick wall, you'll see us, and we'll meet you there.
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2: 2307, I'll take that for both units.
0: 204.
1: 243, thank you.
0: 2-8, this is
2: 40 season.

0: Attention Rescue Squad, Rescue 1, Mohawk P Delta responds 204 Henry Johnson Boulevard, Suite of Stoics, for a 50-year-old male, no conscious, across the roomy corner of Livingston Ave. Again, that's Rescue Squad, Rescue 1, Mohawk P Delta responds 204 Henry Johnson Boulevard, Suite of Stoics, for a 50-year-old male, unconscious, across the Livingston Ave corner, time 15:14.
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1: I'll be fired tomorrow. You can cancel the Mohawk for Northern Boulevard. It's a list, it's just only.

0: 41 on back three. Obviously, that's all four.
1: One oh two
2: in and out Albany Med by the ER for a person refusing to leave. 1520.
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2: Brief, you in and out 26, Dana Ave for some sort of alarm going off there.
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2: That's correct.

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1: Can you check for a responder from my location? It sounds like some sort of fire alarm. There's no active fire or anything like that.
2: Washington Ave Extension. 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

0: 305, traffic stop 600, New Scotland. 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

0: Attention Engine 11, Rescue 9, Mohawk, E-Delta response, 329 Ontario Street. It's going to be for an unknown age female, passed out in a gray Honda SUV in front of the address above. Cross going to be Morris Street, Myrtle Ave. And that's Engine 11, Rescue 9, Mohawk. D-Delta response, 329 Ontario Street, for an unknown age female who passed out in a gray Honda SUV in front. Crosses are going to be Morris Street, Myrtle Ave, 10-15-29.
1: Copies, Ontario Street.

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0: 207-281-151 Henry Johnson Boulevard. In the area. Some sort of domestic threats were heard over the phone. 53-8.
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0: Commander Sergeant.
1: I have a 3-year-old stuck in a bedroom. Do I have permission to force sentry on the door? Can you repeat that? Sorry, my background.
0: Yeah, right, with the door.
1: Appreciate it, thank you.
2: Mohawk 15 arrived on Washington Extension. Dallas, coming in.

0: My apologies, 642. We're clearing St. Peter's and came back to them.
1: At 1543.
2: So we're probably closer that way. So send receive.
3: So send receive. You do not show me in the area now. Thank you.
0: Who's ready to receive?
4: Scene cross is going to be Ontario, and that's engine 11, 8 Alpha response. 824 Madison Ave on the second floor for a possible forced entry. APD on scene, cross can be Ontario Street, time 1544.

0: Sorry for the flash. 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
1: 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Cross going to be Kent Street, Manning Boulevard. Again, that's engine 7, truck 2, see Charlie response. 160 North Main Ave, New St. Anne's, first floor, South Junior Building for an auto alarm. Cross, we're going to be Kent Street, Manning Boulevard, time 15:45.
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1: 102-1546.
0: 178, I got that. What's the update on 3-year-old? Can you repeat? I had back on again. Sorry.
1: I received an entry. What's the update on the status of the 3-year-old?
0: ABC's are fine. He's talking to mom. He's all set.

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1: Do we?
2: Sorry, I'm in the area, this is just confirming the signal for us.

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0: Attention Engine 11, Mohawk Speed Bravo responds 824 Madison Ave on the second floor for a 24-year-old female, unknown problem, crossing the Ontario Street. Tenants Engine 11, Mohawk Speed Bravo responds 824 Madison Ave on the second floor for a 24-year-old female, unknown problem, crossing the Ontario Street, 1552.
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0: 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Western Ave at Daytona, New York, Lincoln, Victor, John, 9686. 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

0: 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Engine 5, Truck 1, see Charlie response, 10 Lodge Street, going to be St. Mary's Church for an auto alarm, Zone 93, crosses are going to be Columbia Street, Pine Street, time 1606.
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1: Six, 2-1-9-10, where are you calling?
0: Yeah, affirmative. When you get a minute, can one of you guys call here?
1: Will do.

0: 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Can you say one unit 6-3? That's that for sure.
1: Two oh six.

0: dispatch engine 5. He has FIU respond to this location. No smoke, no fire, but we're having trouble resetting the alarm.
1: Engine 5, my apologies. I just had a little bit of background in the beginning of that. That's a FIU request?
0: Dispatch Engine 5, yes, that's correct. We send FIU to this location. No smoke, no fire. We just can't reset the alarm system.
1: Thank you, sir. Just ask car 50.
2: Car 50, just clear in St. Anne's. En route. What was the address?
1: It's going to be 10 Lodge Street, sir.
0: Racing. Car 50, Engine 5, St. Mary's on Lodge.
1: Can you check on the unit pad of the
3: streets? 201? Sure, I'm off here. I'm just in front of 5.
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0: 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Appears 14723 Henry Zebra, gray BMW four door. Start me another just in case. Party was at extremely high rate of speed prior to stop.
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2: 306.

Attention engine 2, A Alpha response, North Swan Street, 2nd Street for a lift assist. And that's engine 2, A Alpha response, North Swan Street, 2nd Street for a lift assist, time 1625.

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0: 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Tower 50 arriving, Lodge. 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
0: Two zero six zero three.
1: Marshal South.
0: No. Oh. Adelaide.

Everett Road at the I-90 entrance for an auto accident, 1634. Appreciate it. Line 534 Providence Street for report, 1634.

0: 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In the parking lot of the Courtyard Hotel, across from 1400 Washington, New York, Mike Charles, Lincoln 2191, white Toyota SUV.
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2: Attention truck 1, Mohawk 8 Alpha response, Broadway and Madison Ave. Moving for a male fell underneath railroad tracks near the U-Haul. And that's truck 1, Mohawk 8 Alpha response, Broadway and Madison Ave. Moving for a male fell underneath railroad tracks near the U-Haul. Time 1639.
3: Truck 1, Dispatcher, we're responding. Just confirm that person's not on the track.
2: Under the tracks near the U-Haul.

0: Airport. Counting to dispatcher, how can I make out with that request?
1: Thank you.
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3: This is Astro Truck 1 in Mohawk. I was just getting further from the call taker. It sounds like your party might be closer to Quay Street, where 787 merges and then enters, and then there's an entrance back onto 787 from Quay Street. It sounds like it's in that area.
4: All right, receive. We'll get on. 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Investigate. Thank you.
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0: 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He's going to be under the bridge over, he can see 2 Econ Square.
1: Perfect, thanks.
2: Battalion 2 dispatcher, Houston to Mohawk, ambulance and a police unit to Edge of 2's call. Police unit is for a piece of property that they're going to need to take care of.
3: Marie Z, 1644.

0: 2 dispatcher. Can you start a Mohawk ambulance and a police unit to Edge of Two's call? Police unit is for a piece of property that they're going to need to take care of.
1: Reezy, 1644.
2: Mohawk 18 and route to Broadway and Madison Ave, ETA 10 minutes.
1: 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Most updated location is going to be under the bridge on Broadway near 2 Ecom Square.
2: Mohawk 18, receive.

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1: Mohawk, can you start a unit? AL for response for now. North Swan Street and 2nd Street, that intersection. Engine 2's on scene with a lift assist. Now it's sounding like there may be medical transport needed.
0: I'll receive North Swan at 2nd. County Alpha.
1: Thank you very much. 1645.
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0: 206 North Swan and 2nd, assisting the fire department with property, 1646.
1: Where is he?
2: Corner, C16, person.

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2: 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Time is 16 for you.

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0: Mohawk 18 to this west. Do you have an updated address?
1: Mohawk 18, you're heading to Broadway?
0: Correct. We're en route to Broadway and Madison, but we don't see a fire truck.
1: Yes. It's going to be closer to Broadway and Quay. It's going to be underneath 787.

0: If you get a better location, can you just update us? We're trying to look for this guy. We can't find him yet.
1: Colony Village Fire Department, 681 in Echo Response, cardiac arrest, the Wendy's, 1770 Central Avenue, for a subject in the drive-thru, unknown on breathing status. 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

Attention Engine 1, Rescue 2, Mohawk, B-Delta response, 472 Madison Ave. It's going to be a male, unknown age, breathing problem, in a gray Honda Civic. Cross going to be Willett Street, Knox Street. And that's Engine 1, Rescue 2, Mohawk, B-Delta response, 472 Madison Ave. All for an unknown age male, breathing problem, in a gray Honda Civic. Cross going to be Willett Street, Knox Street, time 1654.

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1: Did you dispatch us?
0: Negative.
1: Received. Our siren went off when you put out Colony Village.

0: 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Do you have a door for us?
1: That's correct, door 3.
0: Received, thank you.
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1: Got you.
2: Do you got Mohawk area?
1: 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Thank you.
2: Appreciate it. Are you able to free up?
1: Not right now. We're working this. We're going to be a few minutes.
2: 10-4.
0: Angel 1 driver.
3: 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An alarm of fire is being transmitted. 101 Normanskill Street. 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Across of Keene Street, Dunham Drive. 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Alarm of fire is being transmitted. 101 Normanskill Street. For a possible structure fire there, possibly in the yard of the business, possibly against the building. We're not sure currently. Across the Keene Street, Dunham Drive, time 16:58.
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3: We're cleared from Madison Avenue. 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
4: 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You guys can cover stuff if you want. Where's your thing?
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3: Core command dispatcher, can you dedicate the frequency and let my second view engine know that engine 5 does not have a hydrant at this time?
0: 15C to command, there is a hydrant in front of Arden Mill.
3: Previous. 105C, why don't you come back this way? And we remove engine 5. 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Persons assisted. 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
4: Engine 9 to command. We're turning left now off of Pearl. I've got a hydrant on the corner here. It looks to be a good 800-yard lay or 800-foot lay. You want me to hit this hydrant or do you have something closer? This is me you're looking at on your right.
3: Negative. Drive down this way and you're to split lay from here down to the corner. There's a hydrant right at the corner.
4: 9 received.
1: Did you want to stand? Did you want to stand by on this hydrant? Did you need to come up there?
3: Have your driver stand by there. Send a crew up.
1: Crazy.
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2: And Chief, on the backside here where we're on this hiker, we've got an alternate location for another aerial if you wanted a higher angle. Hit the bulge file.
3: Okay, received. I'll have truck 2 come out to you guys.
4: /111 to command.
3: Command's us.
4: We got 11 and engine 1 out here at South Pearl Street. You want us to lay in over the railroad tracks?
3: You're going to have to repeat that.
4: We have engine 11 and engine 1 out here on South Pearl. Do you want us to lay in?
3: Negative, not yet.
4: Let engine 1 stay there, engine 11. You can come up to the scene.

0: 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Hawk 22, sorry.
1: Hawk 37.
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1: RC 17, right?
3: Go ahead. 07, the attending colony and Lark Street calls one and the same, and they're both the single one.
0: Two is just standing by for our SCP medic to arrive, or we can help carrying in the equipment. We'll be in momentarily.
4: We appreciate it. Door 3, room 311.
0: Receive, door 3, room 311.

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3: Dispatcher arriving. We'll be investigating establishing Sugar Grove Fire Command. Can I get the Knox box for Firefighter Stevens?
4: I just got a unit to block traffic on Smith Boulevard coming from the south side.
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1: Service
2: 1714. 201 dispatcher, rescue 9 and Mount Walker both going to Albany Med. You can return us. Would you like us to go to Midtown or stay in the South End?
1: Truck 1, I'm staying in service at your quarters for now. If I get any updates, I'll let you know.
2: Got it. Thank you.
3: Do you have a responder?
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0: 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You can put us back in servicing quarters.
1: Over at the RC 1750.
0: Command the truck, keep walking. How are we looking from over there?
2: Okay.
0: We're making progress. It's almost out here. Thank you, sir.

0: So for an area of Broadway and Pine, checking for a female EVP.
1: Oh.
0: Riding so far. 17-3. Proceed.
2: Go ahead.
3: Can you just meet me at the front door?
2: Charlie.
4: Machinery. Can you repeat? Move your nozzle up towards the bigger part of the machinery.
5: I can't hear what you said, too.
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2: Oh. 111 in command.
4: Go ahead.
2: Can we move this hand line around and get inside the hopper, which is on fire?
4: Yeah, hold on one second.

0: 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Can you get the water into the hopper?
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0: Back in Huff.
1: Clear the scene here. Patients with 681 will cover the south.
0: Received, I'm on the phone with the other one. He's coming from Clarksville, so you got two.
2: Thank you.
0: You're arriving 1719. I think that's Jim that just pulled up, and Gordon's on the way 16 minutes out.
2: Hello. Perfect. Thank you.

0: 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We still got 4800 inside.
1: Okay, receive.
0: We're going to hit it with the SAM line.

0: Christy Mecca.
1: Mecca, huh?
0: I'm back to service. 681's going to be transporting to Albany Med with CPD on board.
1: 1722.
2: Six, 5-1 to MECOM.
1: MAC is now 651.
2: We'll take that call for 3-1.
1: There's 631, you're back in.
3: Richard, thank you.
1: And it's a Charlie response for a sick person. 28-year-old female conscious, Sabrina.
2: Huh?
1: 1723.

0: One, yeah. My apologies, you came on. You're heading over to Delaware. You need me to dispatch you?
1: We're on the way.
0: Receive, thank you. We're unsure if that's the same structure fire or not. If you can investigate, I'll start engine 2 down there as well.
1: Yeah, what's the turbo report? Nothing for now.
0: Truck 1, you in background. You're going to investigate alone for now?
1: Negative. What's the turbo resources? You just have one answer for now, please.
0: Receive. Attention, engine 2, details for response to truck 1, 362 Delaware Ave. It's an unknown smoke condition. We're unsure if it's the same as the signal 30 that's currently going on. Crosses Marshall Street and Jeunesse Street. Again, that's engine 2 responding D-Delta with truck 1, 362 Delaware Ave for an unknown smoke. Caller states they can smell burning and see black smoke possibly southeast of their location, but they're unsure where it's coming from. We're not sure if it's part of the signal 30. Crosses Marshall Street, Jeunesse Street, time 1725.
1: 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They're calling our territory.
0: Truck 4, that's correct. Truck 1, how far is Jamaica?
1: Halfway up north now.
0: Receive. Truck 4, they're heading to 362 Delaware Ave to investigate an unknown smoke. Do you want to take it further?
1: That's affirmative. We're on it. Just truck 1.
0: Truck 1?
1: Back it.
0: 1726.
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0: Engine 2, we're getting a call right now, 259 Clinton Avenue for a general alarm. Can you start over there?
1: On the way.
2: Sorry, before I went there.
0: Engine 2, just confirming. Do you want to drop this call?
1: No, we'll take it alone for now.
0: Thank you, sir. 1737.

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1: 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We're mopping up. 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

0: lens you choose in quarters. 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
0: Be advised, it's going to be happening about 14 minutes ago. Male came in, slammed the door aggressively, it smashed against the wall. It's going to be a male, red do-rag, black shirt, jeans, white sneakers, white male. I'm going to be looking for the cameras for him now.
1: Reese's, I'm going to be out.
0: Are you out of the door or out with the individual?
1: At the door.
0: 6 o'clock, I'll close you.
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advisor just contacted. 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Greetings. Received, did you know?

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2: Attention Engine 11, Mohawk AL for response. 62 New Scotland Ave in front of the Hilton. 34-year-old male sick crosses Veterans Way, Holland Ave. Again, this Engine 11, Mohawk AL for response. 62 New Scotland in front of the Hilton. So 34-year-old male sick crosses Veterans Way, Holland Ave. Times 1812.
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Oak Street, 3rd Street, 56-year-old female sick. 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

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Again, that's Rescue 2 responding hot to Truck 2's call. 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

0: 4G 18 Capital.
1: Capital.
0: I'll be clear from last. I'm going to Bolo for the suspect. Very last known location that he was around.
1: Last known was P2 North, elevators 9 through 12. But he got into the elevator and went up. Looking for him now.
0: Copy. I'll head over to P North and look for him.
1: Proceed.

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0: Unit following the individual in the glass, be advised. He took off his red do-rag. 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
0: Three five Capital, is there an updated location? Stand by. 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
2: Wow.
1: I said another female used bear spray on her. So a black female, gray sweater, blue scrubs. And that female is at 187 South Pearl Street, 1848. 203.
3: 204, both status.
4: Male, 12 breathing. Crosses Larch Street, Andrew Johnson. Again, that's Rescue Squad, Rescue 1, Mohawk Sea Trout response, 295 Colony Street, apartment 1E Edwards, to 39-year-old male, difficulty breathing, crosses Larch, Henry Johnson, I see 248.

0: Major quarters.
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0: 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County Street.
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3: Attention, Truck 1 Mohawk, be proper response. Staging for now, 183 South Pearl Street for a female that was sprayed with pepper spray. Police are there. Crosses are Westerlo and South Ferry. Again, this Truck 1 Mohawk, be proper response. 183 South Pearl Street, stage for now. Female was hit with pepper spray. Westerlo Street, South Ferry Street, times 1850.
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attention, truck 3 inch 10, log details of response, 82 North Pine Ave to 53-year-old female with chest pain. Crosses Western Ave, Lancaster Street. And the truck 3 inch 10, log details of response, 82 North Pine Ave, 53-year-old female, chest pain. Crosses Western Ave, Lancaster Street. Time's 18:53.

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0: 109 is going to be New York Ridge, Michael David George, 4505. It's going to be a silver Hyundai Sonata. The front license plate is going to be in the windshield. The front bumper has an aftermarket part, color black, with spray-painted silver hood, and the possible user is a violent offender. Form 7 is going to be taken from 288 West Moore's. That is all.
1: I'm back to 13, you can have me on the call with 213. 209, sir.

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0: 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Drive the T4 EMT Santiago.

0: police, we're arriving.
1: Coron Key, 1904. For EMS needed there?
2: Negative, it's all set.
1: Where you see?
0: On Mohawk 30, spoken return to service, 1904.
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0: crash, you return the rest of the squad to service. Mohawk's taking one BLS off the mid.
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0: Attention, Truck 1, Rescue 9, Mohawk Details Response, 101 South Pearl Street, in front at the bus stop. It's a 70-year-old male that fell, crosses Hamilton Street, Van Zandt Street. Again, this Truck 1, Rescue 9, Mohawk Details Response, 101 South Pearl Street, in front at the bus stop. This is a 70-year-old male that fell, crosses Hamilton and Van Zandt. Time's 19 South. Not
1: away.
2: Copy that.
0: Attention, Rescue Squad and Truck 2. A Alpha Response, 523 Hamilton Street for a carbon monoxide alarm going off. Crosses Ontario Partridge. Again, this is Truck 2 Rescue Squad. A Alpha Response, 523 Hamilton Street. Carbon monoxide alarm going off. Crosses Ontario and Partridge. Times 1908.

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1: What are we, 1960?

0: 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We're going to be back in with a lithosis keys return.
1: And I can't take.

0: 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Rescue 9 in Mohawk, ALS to the Mets.
1: Truck, corner C, 1921. Rescue 2's in quarters. 19, 21.

0: 22 Dudley Heights. There's a male in the caller's driveway taking some sort of pills that need to be removed. 1923.
1: 207 received.
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0: 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I'm going to be out south, pending K0. 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

Emmerich, right on Nicola, right on Timberland. 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
1: Received.
2: One back up. We're ready and only this.
0: One, you still over there on Hunter Ave?
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1: Receive. 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Slash on. 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
0: Okay.
1: 1952. 660-642, brought response for a full 72-year-old female, conscious, breathing with a head injury. 660.
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0: 1958.
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2: 170, my apologies. I'll be covering Pine Hills.
0: Three off response for allergies. 13-year-old male, conscious breathing.
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